can't forget them. Or why you from a lot made promises to never get involved. And I mean, I know you see, that's why we got to, that's why we still sticking together. Since we're better for work, Diamond Star, I said, I swear to keep it real right every time. You always stood by my, never did you when I asked you for that love and gave me after why wouldn't thou marry me with a fresh turn light down real left. Turn up that step, Vivian, please. I think you and me were made by your sister with the soul, brother.

And I mean, I know you've seen. That's why we got to. That's why we still sticking together. To for better, for worse. Johnny Storm, I swear to keep it real. Right every gym and you always stood by my. Never did you wanna ask you for that love again. We ever wild with it now. Maybe you lose a fresh 10 lights down. Real life 10 up that this is Liviously. I think you and me. Liviously. I think you and me. We're made boxes. Sister with the soul, brother.